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3: They say the holy water's watered down, and this town's lost its faith. Our colors will fade eventually, so if our time is running out, day after day, we'll make the mundane a masterpiece. Oh my, my, oh my, my love, I take one look at you, you're taking me.

0: 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All the pretty girls
1: in the foreground of my mind. The Cure, Olivia Rodrigo. I thought I'd done enough, but they keep moving the line.
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1: I've been moving calm, don't start no trouble with me. Trying to keep it peaceful is a struggle for me. Don't pull up

Listen on me. Bad things, it's a lot of bad things that they wish and they wish and they wish and they wish and they wish and on me. Yeah. Hey, hey. She say, do you love me? I tell her only partly. I only